Out of cake, out of cake, out of cake, out of cake, out of cake, out of cake, out of cake, out of cake, out of cake, out of cake, out of cake, out of cake, out of cake, out of cake, out of cake, out of cake, out of cake, out of cake, out of cake, out of cake, out of cake, out of cake, out of cake, out of cake, out of cake, out of cake, out of cake, out of cake, out of cake, out of cake, out of cake, out of cake, out of cake, out of cake, out of cake, out of cake, out of cake, out of cake, out of cake, out of cake, out of cake, out of cake, out of cake, out of cake, out of cake, out of cake, out of cake, out of cake, out of cake, out of cake, out of cake, out of cake, out of cake, out of cake, out of cake, out of cake, out of cake, out of cake, out of cake, out of cake, out of cake, out of cake, out of cake, out of cake, out of cake, out of cake, out of cake, out of cake, out of cake, out of cake, out of cake, out of cake, out of cake, out of cake, out of cake, out of

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I'm a performance artist. I'm hired for people to fulfill their fantasies.

0: Do anal. 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

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Niko Niko Doga is at war against a far-reaching storm of disturbance and illegal.

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0: Dungeon Master. 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

0: My fellow brothers, I, Billy Harrington, stand here today, humbled by the task before us, mindful of the sacrifices borne by our Niko Niko ancestors. We are in the midst of crisis. Niko Niko Doga is at war against a far-reaching storm of disturbance and deletion. Niko Niko's economy is badly weakened, a consequence of carelessness and irresponsibility on the part of management.
1: Mr. Aquas.

stand here today, humbled by the task before us, mindful of the sacrifices borne by our Niko Niko ancestors. We are in the midst of crisis. Niko Niko Doga is at war against a far-reaching storm of disturbance and deletion.

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0: name is Paul. 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
1: Sex. 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

these groups, we get together to form this house. 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

0: I used to base in Los Angeles, and there was not much of a leather scene down in LA, but I did manage to create a couple. I do bondage shows for Mr. International Leather Contest. 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
3: Swallow, swallow.
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6: I make no mistake.
1: Boy.
6: Look, even look, you got
2: penetration, you're horny.
1: What?

0: 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What?
1: That turns me on.
2: Ass.
1: Anal. Oh yeah.
3: Really?
2: Ass we can.
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3: Fisting for ass. It's a fucking D. Boy next door. 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Oh, that hurt. Bondage, penetration, D.
4: Well, whatever you want to do, that's what you want to do. You think you can beat me? 1, 2, 3.
3: 40 guys, bondage, sex party. 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
5: Come on, college boy.
3: Do you like what you see?
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0: the most powerful sites on the internet, and minds are no less inventive, and services are no less needed than they were last week or yesterday or the day before the day after tomorrow. 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
1: 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Dick. It's behind you. It
4: moves you. D. D. D. D. D. D. D. D. D D D D D D D D D D D D D D D D D D D D D D D D D D D D D D D D D D D D D D D D D D D D D D D D D D D D D D D D D D D D D D D D D D D D D D D D D D D D D D D D D D D D D D D D D D D D D D D D D D D D D D D D D D D D D D D D D D D D D D D D D D D D D D D D D D D D D D D D D D D D D D D D D D D D D D D D D D D D D D D D D D D D D D D D D D D D D D D D D D D D D D D D D D D D D D D D D D D D D D D D D D D D D D D D D D D D D D D D D D D D D D D D D D D D D D D D D D D D D D D D D D D D D D D D D D D D D D D D D D D D D D D D D D D D D D D D D D D D D D D D D D D D D D D D D D D D D D D D D D D D 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
2: Master
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3: ass.
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3: swallow my cock.
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3: cop
0: aside. We were always a losing
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0: I'm sorry.
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2: Oh, I'm fucking coming.
1: An enchanted moment.
3: Best thing to give me right now would be a slot.
1: And it sees me through.
4: Thank you, I'll be a slut.
1: It's enough for this restless warrior just to be with you. And can you feel the love?
5: Yes, I will take one of those.
4: Thank you very much.
3: Bag it.
6: Swallow my cum.
1: It's enough.
6: Boy next door.
1: For this wide eye.
6: Thank you, sir!
1: That we got this
6: Do you like what you see?
2: I am fucking triggered.
1: And can you feel the love?
2: Thank you, Master.
1: I was led to
6: fucking slaves!
2: Stick your finger in my ass.

0: coming.
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2: Let's just take off and have some fun today. Nice and wet and slick. Van Dyke Brown.
3: Don't be afraid of it because it's big.
4: God damn it, Bob Ross.
5: Hello, Twitch chat. Do you know what happened on Friday the 13th, 2015? That's right, Anil. Paris fags, are you triggered? El giggle. Chat spam Anil. Anil. Anil. Anil.
6: It would probably take me hours to give you
4: semen.
7: Fuck his ass.
8: Do you like what you see?
0: Fucking coming. I was
9: led to rest. It gets bigger when I pull.
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0: 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We are in the midst of a crisis. Nico Nico Doga.
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0: Dick.
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1: 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That turns me on.
0: As the gay
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1: fat cops
0: are coming.
1: Website? Long talk. Dungeon.
0: Ass.
1: Deep.
3: Pants.
1: Stick finger.
3: Nickers.
4: Corruption.
2: Semen.
0: Suction.
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1: Now, there are some who question the scale of our ambitions. Their memories are short, but they have forgotten what Nico Nico already has done. Today, I say to you that the challenge is real. They are serious, and they are many. But know that Nico Nico will be met. 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
0: Cock.
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0: Fingers.
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1: 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We are in the midst of crisis. Niko-Niko Doga is at war against a

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They would not be easily met in a short span of time. But know that Nico Nico will be met. In reaffirming the greatness of our site, we understand that greatness is never given. 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
3: Fat cocks
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7: Suck some fucking dick.
5: Ass.
8: Dungeon.
9: Suction.
10: Yeah.
5: Ass.
8: Dungeon.
9: Suction.
5: Yeah. Ass.
11: Hot loads.

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0: Yeah. 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
1: semen
2: 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The seven is my number.
0: Spanking
2: 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I came from
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1: away. That turns me on.
0: Didn't look out below. What
1: boy,
0: go right out
1: next door.
0: Trying to hold.

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I'm a performance artist. 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
1: 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I'll take your ass. 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
0: what up? I got a big ass.
1: I'm supposed to be my boss. I'll give you one more round. See the people like,
2: damn, what's up? Collective failure to make hard choices and prepare for a new mad age. Today, I say to you that the challenge is real, they are serious, and they are many. They will not be easily met.
0: 5,300 bucks.
2: Or in a short span of time. We understand that greatness is never given. Our journey has never been one of shortcuts. It has not been for the path. We did not turn back, nor did we falter, and we were carried forth. What is required of us now is a new era of responsibility. This is the price and the promise in the face of our common dangers in this winter of our hardship. Let us remember these timeless words. Let it be said by our children's children, as we can.
1: Slaves! I got 20 bucks.
0: Eight different penetration sounds.
3: You only make one penetration sound?
0: Like, maybe two.
3: Yeah,
0: it's a fine line between sex sound and taking a dump.
2: My fellow brother, I, Billy Harrington, stand here today, humbled by the task before us, mindful of the sacrifices borne.
0: This thing is 300 bucks.
2: We are in the midst of crisis, is at war against a far-reaching storm, disturbance, and deletion. Economy is badly weakened, a consequence of carelessness and irresponsibility on the part of management. They be like, oh, that Gucci, that's so tight. I'm like, yo, that's $50 for a t-shirt. Now, there are some who question the scale of our ambitions.
0: 300 bucks.
2: Their memories are short, but they have forgotten. But also, for the faint-hearted, or seek only the fleshly pleasures. Rather, it has been the risk-takers, the wasted genie, the creators of mad things. For us, they toiled in sweatshops, endured the lash of the spanking, time and time again. These men struggled and sacrificed so that we might live better.
1: Slaves! Let's take your rest.
0: Finger in my ass. You know I don't. In my anal.
4: I'm
0: two bad cocks.

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0: Welcome to KingMen.com. 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
1: Yeah, I see that. 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
0: It gets bigger when

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I'm a performance artist. I'm hired for people to fulfill their fantasies. Deep, dark fantasies. Small parts. You know, I decided, you know, I had enough. Then I get into escort work. 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
1: 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I'm sorry.
0: The leather clothes chief walks down.
2: Thank you, sir.
3: Doe presents to you the Jabroni Mob featuring Dioro with 6 hard hours of spanking.

0: Okay, Maggot, I want to see 6 top floats.
1: Ladies first.
0: On this PI's hat, now.
2: Hey, what are you two doing?
1: Hey, what?
2: Let's

0: Alright.
1: Just lube it up. Fantasies. Deep, dark fantasies.
2: Ah, I see. Hi, I'm Steve Rambo. In case I'm not familiar to you, let me jog your memory a little.
3: Oh shit, I'm sorry. Czar for one. Our dad had taught us not to

0: 8, 7, 6, 5, 4, 3, 2.
1: It's very cool. It's very hot, you know?
2: My fellow brothers, I, Billy Harrington, stand here today

0: Isto é água há 7 mil.
1: Oh, you bad boy. Am I hanging up again? It's not a shoe, but I'm telling the truth.
0: I'm an artist.
2: My name is Sam.
0: Please come join us.
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2: I like that, huh?
3: You get lucky on that run. It's lucky. Yeah. Lucky.
1: I think you landed from the back of the wall.
3: The energy mind. I was tired after that first one. I just finished beating a guy. I was tired. Now,
1: So now,
4: suction.
1: I'm ready for
4: Thank you, sir.

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0: The leather club's two blocks down.

0: 50 is 300. 300 also more emotional. 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After 102 auditions and small parts.
1: Just finished wrestling with some jabroni here. 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
1: next door.
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3: No, let's put the jabroni thing. 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
2: No, this guy thought he was pretty tough.
3: You know, most Italians do think that they're pretty.

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2: Suck some dick.
4: Full master. Full master.
5: Park home.
6: Watch out.
7: Fucking slaves. 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
7: Fucking slaves.
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1: 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Swallow cum, swallow cum.
2: Thank you.
3: Boy next door.
1: It's fucking deep in my ass. Do it again. Yes. Wild.
4: My fellow brothers, I, Billy Harrington, stand here today to say to you that the challenge is real. For us, they toiled in sweatshops, endured the lash of the spanking. We must pull up our pants and begin again the work of remaking Nico Nico Goga.
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1: 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It's fucking deep in my ass.
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0: 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My dick. 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Oh yeah. Oh yeah.
1: Fuck you.
0: Oh yeah. Oh yeah. My ass.

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2: Wee wee.
3: Banking.
4: The semen.
1: Ass. 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
1: Oh yeah. Oh yeah.

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1: Gay website.
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4: Sisting
5: 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Like a fairy tale. I just can't.

0: We're in the midst of crisis. Nico Nico Doga is at war against a far-reaching storm of disturbance
1: and deletion.
0: Nico Nico's economy is badly weakened, a consequence of carelessness and irresponsibility on the part of management, but also on the collective failure to make hard choices and prepare for a new mad age. Today, I say to you that the challenge is real, they are serious, and they are men. They will not be easily met in a short span of time, but know that Nico Nico, they will be met. In reaffirming the greatness of our site, we understand that greatness is never given. Our journey has never been one of shortcuts. It has not been for the path for the faint-hearted or seek only the fleshly pleasure. Rather, it has been the risk-taker, the wasted genie, the creators of mad things. For us, they toiled in sweatshops, endured the lash of the spanking time and time again. These men struggled and sacrificed so that we might live better.
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1: Oh shit, I'm sorry.
2: Ah, that's good. Do it again. 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
3: It gets bigger when I'm pulling. 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
2: Fuck you.
3: Fuck you!
0: I'm fucking coming.
1: Sup, Chad?
4: Flash, fucking spanking.
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4: Pull up our pants.
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4: Dust ourselves off. 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
0: Oh, I'm fucking coming.
2: Sup, champ?
0: Oh, I'm fucking coming.
1: Fuck you.
2: Fuck you.
0: Oh, I'm fucking coming.
2: Sup, champ?
3: Ask we can. 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
3: Oh, shit. I'm so sorry. It's bigger. It's one I'm pulling. I'd be happy to. Shit. I'm so sorry. It's bigger. It's one I'm pulling. I'd be happy to.
2: Flash, the fucking spanking.
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2: Pull up our pants.
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2: Dust ourselves off. Flash, the fucking spanking.
0: On my shoulders.
4: Hot load.
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0: Fan.com, and this is
1: Luca Mani.
2: Thank you, boy.
3: Fuck you.
4: Oh my God, oh my God, oh my God.

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1: Bad cock.
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1: Boy.
2: Gay party.
0: Come.
2: Fucking coming.
3: I say sure, why not?
4: Ouch!
5: Really?
0: I'm getting after.
2: Gay party?
5: Really?
0: I'm getting after.
1: Some dick.
5: Really?
0: I'm getting after.

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0: Yeah, Baby,
1: Gay,
0: Bitch, Yazelita, I want to
1: ask,
0: Okay,
1: Yeah,
2: Arnie.
1: DJ Gay.

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0: Back up. 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
3: Rip the skin.
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2: Coming. 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
0: Oh, that hurts. Fucking coming. I'm fucking coming. Swallow my cum.
2: Dust ourselves off.
1: Get your ass down from here now, boy. And you too.
2: We must pull up our pants. My fellow brothers, I, Billy Harrington, stand here today, humbled by the task before us, mindful of the sacrifices borne by our Nico ancestors. We are in the midst of crisis. Nico Doga is at war against a far-reaching storm of disturbance and deletion. Nico's economy is badly weakened by consequences of carelessness and irresponsibility on the part of management, but also

0: It ain't enough.
1: Sometimes it gets bigger when I'm
2: put your hands, it's a fucking D. That makes love be
3: suction.
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0: 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I'm a performance artist.
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1: Disobedience, huh? That's a mistake. You gotta be smart.
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0: 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Yeah. 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
1: For me, so the shy.
0: That's so horny.
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1: 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We are in the midst of crisis. Niko Niko Doga is at war against a far-reaching storm of disturbance and deletion.

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3: You know, you make me feel so good inside. I've always wanted to...
4: Boy. 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
1: I ripped the skin.
2: 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I rip the skin. 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
2: 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It's going to be one exciting time. When I attended my last upper floor event, Mr. Ackworth said to me, when are you going to have a gay party up here? And I was totally blown away. I said, sure, why not? And the upper floor is such a special place.

Congress, we get together and reform what is happening. 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
0: Suck.
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2: Yeah.
1: This day is long. Amazing process.
0: Yeah.

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1: Loop it up and get relapsed.
0: This thing is $300.
1: I'm so horny. 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
1: against a gay website. It's bondage.
2: I'm sorry,
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2: City light.
0: That's amazing.
2: In the day.
0: I'm a performance artist.
2: It's the night.
0: I'm a boy next door.
3: A train!
2: I live among
3: fucking slaves.
2: I'm
3: boss in this gym. Come on! Let's
2: fight. Against me.
0: Gay website. It's bondage.
1: I'm sorry.
0: For a master.
2: Never know. I said
3: what?
1: Sorry for what?
2: I'm living in the forest of a
0: dick.
2: Dick.

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After 102 auditions and small parts, you know, I decided, you know, I had enough. 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
3: My name is Van. I'm an artist.
2: And what are we doing today?
3: Coming.
2: Yeah?
3: Fucking coming.
2: Yeah? Five in the
3: dungeon.
2: Let's go.
4: Yo, look. I'm trying to say he's better than me. Tell my man.
3: Fuck you.
4: Mention my name in your tweets. Aruba.
3: Fuck you.
4: Better than me.
3: Fuck you.
4: Fuck you. Messing
3: with you. Scene.
4: Tell my man. Come back with me. Stay till the Christmas. If that makes me a the man in the biz.
3: Dungeon master.
4: The man in the pits.
3: Dungeon master.
4: I'm on

0: Suction.
1: Yeah, I'm the best.
2: I'm so horny.
3: I got black. Billy Harrington.
1: I said trend. The man copy. They kept feeding.
2: Make me come. They
1: will
2: deep.
1: I will squaddy. For about 25 years.
3: Ass.
1: They took babies. I do.
2: Come.
1: I get murky. They. If you got

0: Should you get up? That's the new cadet. He's gay, and he's been catching a lot of flack around the station from all the other guys too about it because he's cool and he's out of the pub.
1: Hey, bro. You and I should take him up on the roof and show up 20 minutes to the pleasure.
0: Yeah, right. You know what? You keep your fucking grubby hands off it to get out.
2: These MCs wanna talk about you to the mic.
0: Shut your fucking mouth.

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0: change my whole entire house into a dungeon. 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
1: Fucking get your ass down from here now, boy!
0: Gonna be a movie star, modeling and acting. After 102 auditions and small parts, you know, I decided, you know, I had enough. Then I get into escort work. The clientele requested a lot of fetishes, so I just decided to go, you know, full master with a full dungeon in my house.
1: Yeah.
0: Loop it up,
2: swallow my cum.
1: Yeah.
0: Loop it up,
2: swallow my cum.
1: Let's get
0: loop it up,
2: swallow my cum.
1: Let's
0: loop it up,
2: swallow my cum.
1: Let's get your ass back here.
3: Let's get the hell out of here.
1: Fuck you. Get your ass back here.
4: Suction.
1: Get your ass back here.
3: Let's get the hell out of here.
1: Fuck you.
0: Dungeon Master. Dungeon Master. Dungeon Master.
1: Fucking
0: change my whole entire house into a dungeon. Dungeon Master. Dungeon Master. Dungeon Master.
1: Fucking get your ass down from here now, boy.
0: Loop it up,
2: swallow my cum.
1: Let's
0: loop it up,
2: swallow my cum.
1: Let's get
0: loop it up,
2: swallow my cum.
1: Let's
0: loop it up,
2: swallow my cum.
1: Let's get your ass back here.
3: Let's get the hell out of here.
1: Fuck you. Get your ass back here!
4: Take it, boy! Come on!
1: Get your ass back here!
4: Suction!
1: Get your ass back here!

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1: 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Maybe a little oil. Two fat cocks together.
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3: Six hot loads.
4: I want to suck that cock.
5: Fisting anal dungeon way.
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4: Suck that cock.
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3: Ass
2: Boy Boy Boy Boy Boy
3: Boy Boy Harry.
2: Boy Boy Boy Boy Boy Boy Boy Boy Boy Boy Boy Boy Boy Boy Boy Boy Boy Boy Boy
0: Boy Next Door.
4: Stick your finger.
1: Fisting
4: that game.

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1: stick. 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
0: When I say go, be ready to
1: come.
0: Go!
1: Come.
0: Not him, not me! Oh, let's suck something else. Now watch and learn. Here's the deal. You slip.

0: Я желаю вам, чтобы в этом новом году у вас все было по-новому.
1: As we can.
2: I'll give you one more round with me, okay?
3: Yeah.
2: This round here, I want you to jerk off. And I want to watch what you do.
4: Swallow my cum.
5: Take it, boy.
6: Thank you, sir.
4: Mmm.
7: Ah! Hello, far.
4: Ah! It's so fucking deep.
8: It gets bigger when I pull them. Bigger when I pull them.
4: Ah!
1: We must pull up our pants. Dust ourselves off.
9: That's amazing. That's amazing.
10: Why don't you get fucked?
8: Sometimes.
11: Oh, gang it up.
8: Pulling it so hard.
4: Mmm.
8: I ripped the skin. Our daddy taught us not to be ashamed of our dick.
4: Oh.

0: boy next door.
1: You want to get on Buck?
2: Oh shit, I'm sorry.
0: Bondage, gay website, it's all male.
3: Ladies, get your ass back here! Yes, sir! Oh, fuck you!
0: Boy next door.
3: Attorney, don't you?
4: The semen arsonist.
0: Boy next door.
5: Just lube it up.
0: Boy next door. Boy next door. Boy next door.
6: Now there's an asshole in my fucking. You know what I mean?
5: Do you like what you see?
6: I just decided to go.
0: Boy next door.
5: You know I don't do it.
7: This day,
8: ass joke.
3: Fuck you!
2: Boy next door.
5: Yeah, certainly come on. At least it smells like
8: ass.
6: Ladies first.
5: Stick your finger in my ass.
6: Do you like what you see? It's a fucking deep.
3: Ladies.

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1: Fuck you!
2: Do you like what you see?
0: Bondage gay website?
3: Oh, yes, sir!
1: Endured the lash of the spanking.
2: Swallow my cum.

0: Dungeon Master.
1: Fisting
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4: arms. Fuck you. 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
0: The leather club's 2 blocks down.
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2: Get out of that toy fit.
0: In a new
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0: Boy next door.
2: Celebrate and suck some dick.
0: Yeah.
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Who's going to be a movie star? You know, with modeling and acting. After 102 auditions and small parts, you know, I decided, you know, I had enough. Then I get into escort work. The clientele requests.

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And I found a session like that, I guess.

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2: 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Suck some dick.
0: Anal.
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0: Coming. 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
0: And ass.
3: Suck some dick. Suck some dick.
2: Anal. 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
0: Do you like what you see?
4: Anal
0: sex.

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But yesterday, the already huge pool of talent exists at Peak.com. It's new director Dan Darko.

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3: 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Yeah, you're banuti.

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1: We must pull up on.
2: It's a duo. Make me anal. Put your hands all over my soft D.
1: My fellow brothers, I, Billy Harrington, stand here today, humbled by the task before us, mindful of the sacrifice performed by our Nico Nico ancestors. We are in the midst of crisis. Nico Nico Doga is at war against a far-reaching storm of disturbance and deletion. Nico Nico's economy is badly weakened, a consequence of carelessness and irresponsibility.
2: It's a duo. Make me anal. 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
1: Oh, yeah.
0: Oh, yeah.
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0: It's so.
1: Make me anal.

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2: 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What do you call this?
3: I cut a hole for the electrical box.
2: It's round.
3: So?
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1: Oh, yes, sir.
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1: Thank you, sir.
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0: 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Just lube it up.
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0: Dungeon Master.
4: Look what I'm whipping up.
0: Dungeon Master. This thing is 300.
5: No, I don't do anal.
4: Look what I'm whipping up.
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7: Yeah, this is America.
0: Boys
7: in my area.
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2: Dungeon Master. Dungeon Master. Assisting is 300.
4: You know I don't do anal.
5: Look what I'm whipping up.
4: I'm next door. I'm so fucking deep.
1: I'm the semen arsonist.
4: Yeah.
0: Fuck you, okay?
1: Suck some dick.
2: This is fantasy.
4: Do you like what you see?
2: I'm an artist. Performance artist.
1: Oh, know that.
4: Finger in my ass.
0: They're gonna find you.
4: You lost it.
0: Alright, you can go now.

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0: 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Well, I'm
2: Dungeon Master,
0: and all I can tell you is why you're still sleeping.
2: Dungeon Master,
0: still
2: dipping those
0: ass. All dead, haven't yet had the chance to be born.

0: $300. 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And just lube it up. It's a long process. Get your whole arm up there. It's an intense feeling for the other person.
1: No.
2: Thank you, sir.
1: No.
2: Where's this gay man?
0: I'm hired for people to fulfill their fantasies. Deep, dark fantasies.
2: Gay.
0: You go in places that, even though it's physical, with your hand,
2: gay,
0: but for some reason it's also more emotional, it's more psychological too.

0: both, you know, reach the same place. It's really strange at the same time. And I found session like that, I get really exhausted at the end.
1: Это со мной фиш. 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
2: И Бори, I need to get the door. The leather clubs two blocks down.
3: Песня для...
4: Dungeon Masters.
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1: Master Van.
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3: So deep.
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1: Gay website.
2: Get to the corner, Daddy.

today, humbled by the task before us, mindful of the sacrifices borne by our Niko Niko ancestors. We are in the midst of crisis. Niko Niko Doga is at war against a far-reaching storm of disturbance and deletion. Niko Niko's economy is badly weakened, a consequence of carelessness and irresponsibility on the part of management, but also on the collective failure to make hard choices and prepare for a new mad age. Today, I say to you that the challenge is real, they are serious, and they are many. They will not be easily met or in a short span of time, but know that Niko Niko will be met. In reaffirming the greatness of our site, we understand that greatness is never given. Our journey has never been one of shortcuts. It has not been for the path, for the faint-hearted, or seek only the fleshly pleasures. Rather, it has been the risk-takers, the wasted genie, the creators of mad things. For us, they toiled in sweatshops, endured the lash of the spanking, time and time again. These men struggled and sacrificed so that we might live better. We remain the most powerful site on the internet, and minds are no less inventive, and services are no less needed that they were last week or yesterday, or the day before, the day after tomorrow. Starting again, we must pull up our pants, dust ourselves off, and begin again the work of remaking Niko Niko Doga.

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1: 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Suck dick.
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1: Suck dick. 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
1: 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Suck dick. 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
0: Master. 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
0: Dungeon Master.
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0: Master.

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1: Big blue hands. 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Chasing. And bondage. Gay website. Tiny fist. Up the ass.
2: Ow.
1: Suddenly you're standing still.
3: Fisting $300.
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3: 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dungeon, dungeon, dungeon, dungeon, dungeon, dungeon, dungeon, dungeon, dungeon, dungeon, dungeon, dungeon, dungeon, dungeon, dungeon, dungeon, dungeon, dungeon, dungeon, dungeon, dungeon, dungeon, 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
2: 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We are in the midst of crisis.
3: But you won't talk.
4: Suck dick,
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0: My fellow brothers, I, Billy Harrington, say to you that the challenge is real. They are serious. They are big. Endured the lash of the spanking.
1: Get down on your knees and fuck every last drop of my cum till my dick is drained.

fellow brothers, I, Billy Harrington, stand here today, humbled by the task before us, mindful of the sacrifices borne by our Nico-Nico ancestors. We are in the midst of crisis. Nico-Nico Donga is at war against a far-reaching storm of disturbance and deletion. Nico-Nico's economy is badly weakened, a consequence of carelessness and irresponsibility on the part of management, but also on the collective failure to make hard choices and prepare for a new, mad age. Today, I say to you that the challenge is real, they are serious, and they are many. They will not be easily met in a short span of time, but know that Nico-Nico will

0: cannot.
1: Yes, we can.
0: Fucking slaves.
1: Yes.
2: Lube it up, master.
1: Band.
2: Wild.
1: God bless.
3: Hot James. Bondage website. Finger
1: my ass.
3: Why not?
1: Don't stop. Spread your cheeks and lift your sack. Okay, I'm just gonna say without thinking about it.

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Oh, yeah. Oh, yeah. Cock. 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Suck my dick. Oh, yeah. Uh-huh. Welcome to stick your fingers in my ass.

0: my ass. Okay. It's a long process.
1: The semen
0: in my ass. Okay. It's a long process.
2: Sacrifice.
0: He sucked my dick. Oh yeah. Oh yeah. Cock. Oh, I'm coming. You're sacrifice. He sucked my dick. Oh yeah.

0: yourself. Like the failure. Hard choices. Yeah. For you, at age. Today, I say to you that the challenge is real.
1: I'm an artist. I'm a performing artist. Dungeon master. I just decided to go to a master. I'm an artist. I'm a performing artist. Dungeon master.

0: Oh, shit. I'm sorry.
1: Sorry for what?
0: Oh, shit. I'm sorry.
1: Sorry for what? Sorry for what? What? Sorry for what? What?

0: Sorry. I see that. Daddy gave you good advice. Our daddy taught us not to be ashamed of our dicks. Especially since they're such good size and all. Sorry for what? It gets bigger when I pull on. Sorry for what? Sometimes I'm pulling it so hard. I rip the skin.
1: Oh shit, I'm sorry.
0: Our daddy taught us not to be ashamed of our dicks.
1: Yeah, I see that.
0: Especially since they're such good size and all. Such good size and all.
1: Yeah, I see that. I see that. Daddy gave you good advice. Good advice.
0: It gets bigger when I pull them. Bigger when I pull them.
1: Yeah, I see that. Well, my daddy taught me a few things too, like how not to rip the skin by using someone else's mouth instead of your own hands by using someone else's.

our dad had taught us. Not to be ashamed of our dicks. Our dicks. Sorry for what? Especially since they're such good size and all. Such good size and all. Sorry for what? Yeah, I see that. Daddy gave you good advice. Good advice. Sorry for what? It gets bigger when I pull them. Bigger when I pull them.

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Yeah, I see that. Czar for what?

Must pull up our pants, dust ourselves off.

0: is 300.
1: Oh shit, I'm sorry.
0: I swallow my cum. Oh, I'm fucking coming.
2: I wanna see six hot holes.
0: Deep, dark fantasy. Do you like what you see?
1: Sometimes, I rip the skin.
0: Change your foot.
1: Oh shit, I'm sorry.
0: I swallow my cum. Oh, I'm fucking coming.
2: I wanna see six hot holes.
0: Deep, dark fantasy. Do you like what you see?
1: Sometimes, I rip the skin.
3: Word around the office is, you've got a fat cock. Fat cock.
0: Yes, I do.
3: I've got a fat cock too. Maybe we should rope our fat cocks together sometime.
0: Yes, I do.
3: Word around the office is, you've got a fat cock. Fat cock.
0: Yes, I do.
3: I've got a fat cock too. Maybe we should rope our fat cocks together sometime.
0: Yes, I do.
1: Oh shit, I'm sorry.
0: I swallow my cum. Oh, I'm fucking coming.
2: I wanna see six hot holes.
0: Deep, dark fantasy. Do you like what you see?
1: Sometimes, I rip the skin.
0: Change your type.

soon again. Yes. I'm fucking coming. Bondage gay website. Bondage new bondage shows. Bondage gay website. Bond.